Music Fest. Still burning. Or is it slow? Maybe it's useless. But there's a cure for it. I know.

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0: Brittany, before you go, there's something I want you to have.
1: 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But wait a minute, isn't this?
0: Yeah, yes it is.
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folk or evergreen. Your black, white, beige, chola descent. Your Lebanese, your Orient. Whether life's disabilities left you outcast, bullied, or teased, rejoice and love yourself today. Cause baby, you were born this way.

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0: don't know if this makes sense, but you're my hallelujah. 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
2: 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Yes, sir. Set the club on fire. Yes, sir. 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Holla at him like.
4: Girl, please.

Girl, please excuse me if I'm misbehaving. Oh, I'm trying to keep my hands off, but you're begging me for more. Round, round, round, baby, low, low, low. The time, baby.